0: from 501.
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0: Could you head over to 52 Washington Park for a raccoon that's missing a resident secured in her home? 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Enjoy the meal.
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0: 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Show's clear.
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0: Can you show me on a traffic stop for the Mass Reg 6 Mike Tango Kilo 57?
1: Roger your location.
0: That's 510 Water on Street.
1: Roger, that plate comes back active non-renewable to a 2015 Hyundai hatchback gray to a Jason Ucita out of Watertown with non-renewable license, negative for BOP, negative for warrant.

0: possibly seizing.
1: Roger.
0: Engine 4, Medic 3, respond 183 Adam Street. It's going to be outside in the backyard. Current 49-year-old male. He was unconscious, possible stroke. Correction, possible seizure. Again, Engine 4, Medic 3, respond 183 Adam Street. It's going to be outside in the backyard for a 49-year-old male. He was unconscious, possible seizure. Here is Fox 2413, Adam Street and Cottage Street, 2030.
2: This will be the RP. This is an issue with the private way parking. She was advised. I'll take that medical on Adam Street and right over there.
0: Roger, control the 492.
2: Roger, I'm here.

Alpha 20 responding to 183 Adams Street. He's for a 49-year-old male. He's outside in the backyard. Possible seizure. Nearest box 2413 Adams Street. College Court.

0: Okay,
1: with medic 3183 out of bounds, command.
0: Receive Yancy with the medic, yes, command. Some of the party's caution alert. 23.

0: one. Paramedic 3, you can cancel.
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1: Roger. Can you take 23 Chandler Street for any legally parked car?

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1: Control.
0: Control.
1: Control.
0: Gonna check the car, head to the carnival, by the crazy bus for a pass control.
1: Roger, control the... Are you available for a call?
2: Number one, to be clear momentarily, we can pick that.
1: Roger, control has that. Control to 493, you can cancel. 501 is going to take that call.
3: Roger.

0: Control, just an update. The suspect on a ride. Please kindly get off.
1: Roger, control to 501.
0: Yeah, but...
1: Roger.
2: Control, where did you say he is in the carnival?
1: Sitting by the crazy bus.
0: Roger, in front of the warrior, right next to the crazy bus.
1: Units are stepping on each other. Control the 492.
3: I'm off at the carnival.
1: Roger, other unit, go ahead.
4: Control, 500 TL, walk over. What's the issue?
1: It's going to be for a past assault.
4: Roger.

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0: 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South one. We'll be off at the carnival.

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0: I see that call for Crystal Lake. I'll go over there.
1: Roger.
2: Follow me up there.
0: Medic, stop date, terminate command 311.
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0: 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I'm 7 West.

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1: 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Can you take 70 Walker Street for an abandoned white Lincoln SUV? Been parked there for the last 5 days with the Utah Reg.
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1: There's nothing showing right now. 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
0: Roger.

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1: Control.
0: That vehicle belongs to number 70, unit 2, not abandoned.
1: Roger.
2: Medic 5, Risk 1. Regency Condos, 611 Watertown Street, Unit 13. The caller actually steps in the hallway for abdominal pain. It's Medic 5, respond to Regency Condos, 611 Watertown Street, sitting on the steps in the hallway for abdominal pain. It's Fox 25411, 611 Watertown Street.

0: 5, putting Silvane Temple back for the rear lobby motion alarm.
1: Roger.
0: Control the 498.
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0: Can you go that way as well as 499?

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0: 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There's a lot of kids over here.
1: Roger, all set.
0: Roger.
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0: Roger, that party's going to be on the balcony in the back of the house.
1: Roger.
2: Okay,

0: 27 Washington Street, out front of the Whole Foods for a DMV in the middle of the roadway. It's going to be a black Dodge Ram.
1: Roger. 505 to control.
0: Control.
1: I'll take care of that DMV. One car available.
0: Roger, control the 491.
1: Roger, thank you.
2: Show me another unit here. This house is under construction. Not sure if the party actually lives in the house.
0: Roger, you're coming in very broken up. I got the ear requesting another unit.
2: That is correct. The house appears to be under construction.
0: Roger, control the 492.
1: 192.
0: Can you strike to 90 Auburndale Ave with 493? He's requesting an additional unit there for a medical. It's going to be a possible stroke.
3: Control 7, we'll head there. Cancel shift.
0: Roger, control the 492.
1: Roger, I have it.

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2: 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Clifton, Cody, 6494 is Max Christian out of Cambridge, no Bob Norm.
3: Got it.

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1: 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Their numbers are in the notes.

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0: Roger, I saw that. 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
1: Roger, thank you.

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1: Roger.
2: Here. You're going to begin transporting to the hospital. Show us there.

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1: Follow me, sir.
0: This is transport code 311, command cabin in.
1: 311, you're returning. 2141.

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1: South Control, when I'm clear.
0: Roger. Control the 493.
1: 493.
0: Can you call in dispatch?
1: Roger.

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1: Seven.
0: 1081 Center Street for a two-car MVA minor injury. It's going to be a Jeep Gladiator and a small vehicle.
2: Center Street. It's going to be for a two-car MVA. All parties out of the vehicle, unknown injuries. Engine 3, Medic 1, respond. 1081-1081 Center Street. It's going to be for a two-car MVA. No entrapment reported. All parties out of the vehicles, unknown injuries at this time. Near Fox 717 Center at Con.
1: Medic 1 has run.
0: Total 494.
1: Roger.

front of 1081 1081 Center Street. Going to be for a two-car MBA, no entrapment reported. Jeep Gladiator versus smaller vehicle. Unknown maker model. Police are responding as well near spot 717 Center at Cobb. Called in by a third party. Twenty-one fifty-one.

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1: 1081 7.
0: You're off. You have command. 1132.
1: Medic 1, Tyler.
0: Medic 1.
1: Medic 1, we're on scene.
0: On scene, 2153.

0: 3 to follow.
1: Engine 3.
0: Yeah, mine are 2-kind BA. One kind is airbag. No report of injuries. Be tied up a short time.
1: DC, mine are 2-car NVA, one vehicle with airbag deployment, no reported injuries, you're tied. 2152.

0: 下一位说。
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0: Utter Raynham, active license, negative for Bob, negative for him.
1: Roger, second match is going to be 3, Golf, Alpha, Bravo, 4-9.
0: To confirm that 3, Golf, Alpha, Bravo, 4-9. On a 2020 Jeep Gladiator Gray to O'Brien Curley out of Watertown, active license.

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0: One to New Walls, 2159.

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1: Medic 5, we're clear of the hospital, signing off for the night. 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

0: Central.
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0: Roger, we'll update him.
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0: Yeah, there was a top. Stand by.
2: Roger, any officers not off on Wilson Circle can slow down. Again, any officers not off on Wilson Circle can slow down.

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1: With the fire, 67 Pearl Street for an outside fire. It's going to be the grill.
0: Report of a grill on fire. 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
0: 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Apparently, there was an accidental call. The yelling in the background was her yelling at the dogs. It's a family gathering here with celebrating the mom's birthday.
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0: Non-renewable to a John Samper out of Brockton, about -4.

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1: For residential fire alarm activation. 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
0: 1256 Commonwealth Ave. Uber is getting a panic alert from a Chevy Cruze white. License plate is going to be 4 Kilo Tango Juliet 42.
1: Roger, is the vehicle stationary or moving?
0: They didn't provide us with that information, just that it was the panic button.
1: Roger.
0: Control the 494.
2: I can head that way with Tucson. I'm going to head down Comm after to get back to my sector anyway.

Commonwealth Ave. We have that on Rapid now. It looks like it's moving. It just took a turn on a center street off of Comm Ave towards Ward Street.

0: Roger, control to 493. Roger, control to 492.
1: Roger.

0: 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Go northbound.
1: They're passing the BDC Law campus. They did text us back on Rapid indicating that they called by accident. Roger, be advised, you're coming in very quiet, but I have that you're pulling off with him.
0: If he's by BC Law, I should be behind him. What was the make again? Have him pull over, I'll confirm.
1: The 2017 Chevy Cruze sedan, white, and the plate one more time is going to be Mass Reg 4, Kilo Tango Juliet 42.
0: Roger.
2: 5-5-5-1.

0: Yeah, hopefully.
1: Mission 10 is off at 27, Linderville, one to command.
2: Mission 10 to command, 27.

0: 194 to control center down to Wash. Didn't see him.
1: Roger.

0: Control.
1: Be advised, I just checked Cold Spring. I'm clear.
2: Roger.

0: Control.
1: Joey says both those vehicles. One citation issued. I'll be clear of an incident and accident report.
0: Roger.

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1: 7:30, returning 2235.
2: Roger.

0: 5.
1: We're getting a bunch of calls on it.
0: Roger, you can shoot me off.
1: Roger, control the 497.
0: Roger. The actual park was at the pathway.

0: ってなっ
1: ちゃう。I'm here now. I have nothing showing. You can cancel 497. Put me on a directed patrol at Culture and Spark, please.
2: Roger, control the 497.
1: Roger, thank you.

0: Copy, Officer Campbell. Officer Campbell. What's your location right now? Adams in Watertown.
1: Roger, on the way. You can open it up if you haven't already.
0: Roger.

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1: 7.
0: An area Moffett Road at Windsor Road for a dark sedan with 3 to 4 individuals inside. They've been idling for 20 minutes now. On Moffett, approximately 50 yards from the intersection of Windsor.
1: Roger, control.
0: Control.
1: I think that's off for 7, Q 7.
0: Roger, calls for Q. You could both continue in.

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0: Drop a Hawthorne. 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He's got a prosthetic leg, struck his head on the sidewalk.
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1: Hello.
0: Hospital to close.
1: Hello.
0: Give me a car to do it north on Walnut, I got 3 cars stopped.
1: Repeat your location.
0: I'll be right in front of Newton North. Just start me another car. That's 3 stops.
1: Roger. Shut up when I'm on.
2: Roger.
3: Sorry, you're in control. Do we have a sector car on the way with that ambulance? We're getting the Fallen City property.
1: 494,
2: you in the area? I was en route to Newton North.
0: What do you want me?
1: Can you take Calgary playground, the Officer Boyle off the ball? Head charge.

0: Central.
1: Mike, 1-3 to the cat. 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You've been advised. Get sure me clear.
0: 195, you got stuck on. Can you give me that plate one more time?
1: I'll give you a call.
0: Roger. 606, you calling?
2: I'll take the report. You don't have to send a cop.
0: Roger, 4-4, you can cancel.
2: Roger, thank you, Paul. You can show me off on the street.
0: Roger.
3: Two, clear and available, 2302.
0: Seven, you can cancel.
2: Right,

0: Control.
1: Stand by for 3, Richard.
0: Try to go with the first.
1: First is going to be Mike Alpha November Foxtrot 6-5. Copy 1.
0: Try to go with the second.
1: 6 Lima Foxtrot Alpha 3-5. Copy 2.
0: Roger, go to the
1: fifth. 6 Alpha Golf Kilo 3-8. Copy 3.
0: Roger, send it.

0: 402. That first place comeback after the 2011 Mercedes Black registered to Tamara Savenko out of Windmill Road. She also has an active license. The second registration is active on a 2018 Mercedes coupe color gray to an Ina Karpa, active license out of Worcester. The third plate is coming back active on a 2011 BMW color white to an Alexi Popoff. He has an active license. He has one on the Bob Andy.
1: Roger, thank you.

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1: Tchau.
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1: Can you check Cross Street at Second Street for fireworks?
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1: Roger.
2: Control 4 is right now, thank you.
1: Roger, fire 1, control 4.
0: I have it. Thank you.

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0: Please start towards 197 California Street to McDonald's. Report of kids inside the store. They're going behind the front counter and they're fighting with an employee.
1: Roger.
0: So 508.
2: 508 has a...

0: Mayo Fire Patrol.
1: Oh.
0: Yeah, I checked those areas. All quiet. Clear. I'll head to the McDonald's.
1: Roger. Only discussed we have one of the parties, the white male, 17 years old, wearing a black sweater and blue jeans. No reported person. Caller disconnected.

0: One I want to control. There was an assault here. One of the kids went behind the counter and upset one of the workers. They were asked to leave for the night. Restaurant was satisfied. You control, units clear.
1: Got it.

0: Ma'am, do you know if they got any names of any of the parties that were at McDonald's earlier?
1: Stand by.
0: I have a father looking for a missing female, 17-year-old female, Olivia Corkin. Do we, if we could figure out if she was there with those two gentlemen?
1: Negative. The two gentlemen were there with two other juveniles, males. No females.
0: Roger, thank you.

Well, see the father, Nevada, at Watertown in regards to Olivia Corkin, who's missing. She was last seen an hour ago at the festival. 5/18 of 09, missing 17-year-old female. Last seen left with two boys with, by the name of Cameron for one of them. No last name. Described as a white female, 5'2", 110 pounds. Last seen wearing an unknown color t-shirt, black shorts, unknown shoes. She should be in a white sedan with this male party, and I do hope the father pulled over Nevada at Watertown. I'm getting further now. Sounds like they dropped one friend off, and they're roaming around Newton. You reside at 122 Falmouth Road in Newton. No one is at the home right now. She has used alcohol in the past. And the last ping is Hawthorne at Watertown, 1 hour old, with a low battery.

0: Chuck, this is Dad. Said she's on Needham Street. Do I have any units in the area of Needham Street that can check that that area? We're looking for a Mercedes of some sort.
1: Chuck, this is Air Control. I'm on Needham now. Okay, Donald.
2: McDonald's on Needham Street, Mercedes Coupe, AMG.
0: Roger, I have three wretches, Mass Wretch, MANF65, Mass Wretch 6 Lima Frank Alpha 35, and Mass Wretch 6 Alpha Golf Kilo 38 were the three vehicles they ran at that Newton North at 457 at 2301.
1: Control, can you just assign it to the call and put those three plates in the cab?
0: Roger, I'm doing it now.

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They did drop off another female by the name of Olivia. I have her phone number here. We'll give her a call, see if we can get a last name.

0: Pardon?
1: One on one to control.
0: Control.
1: I'm off with the father now. He's got the daughter on the phone. She says she's on Needham Street.
2: 492 to control.
0: 492, standby. 491, do we have an exact location on Needham Street?
2: 492 to control. They are in the parking lot across the street from the Dave's Hot Chicken. They are in a white Infiniti. It's operated by Cam Jones. He's not going to leave. He's going to wait for an officer.

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1: I'm not on the scene. There's something you guys are going to have to work out. I was speaking to Cameron on the phone.
0: I just wanted to talk with the father.
2: Father's on his way to Dave's Hot Chicken. Keep that female there.
0: Roger.

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2: Copy one, thank you.
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82 Sharp Road for a 911 open line. 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
1: Control.
0: Can you try to get someone back on the line and see if they'll come to the door? It doesn't look like anyone's going to come out in the darkness.
1: We're still on the line with them. They're not really answering any of our questions. I don't know if they're understanding English, but they're not telling us what language they speak.
0: Roger. You just try to reiterate that I'm at the front door.
1: Roger, we're trying.

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1: Eight nine six zero.

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0: go.
1: Father has a daughter. Sounds like it was a miscommunication when he reached out to one of her friends who was on scene with her. He said he would have been fine with her hanging out with the friends past the festival time, but he thought she was on her way home. Well over an hour ago, which had him concerned. He's satisfied.
0: Got it.
2: 3 to Los Angeles. From Los Angeles, come in. And no problem, 1526.
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1: 1183 Boylston Street. The caller is on the first floor. Wants to report threatening phone calls.
0: Roger.
1: Control.
0: We'll take that for 5.
1: Roger, 5-5, you can
0: cancel. Roger, thank you, 8.

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45. Payne Road, caller states that there is somebody outside across the street from this address, and it sounds like they're breaking something. Hold on, 4-9-6.

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1: Got it.

0: 7 and Medic 4, 4040 Harrison Street. Are you having high blood pressure? Please, again, 7 and Medic 4, 4040 Harrison Street. 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Also 6 and 6 and 3 and 4.
1: Thanks for responding.

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1: Monmouth Medic 4, 40 Harrison. Harrison, come in.
0: 77, you're with Medic 4, 40 Harrison. You're Harrison, commander for the U.S.

0: 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Medic 4 will be tree reporting to Shorely. Engine 7 is available, 311.
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Receiving box 6237. 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Building 3 in the rear. Engine 710. Latitude C2. Receiving box 6237. 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
2: 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Charlemont, come in.
1: I just have a draft with latitude on Charlemont. You have Charlemont commanded. 3:46.

0: 2 Golly Farm. We got maintenance on scene here. What are you smoking in the basement? 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
2: 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How many is investigating?
1: Section 4, Building 3,

That should have just 3 rescue 1 lateral 1. That's just 3 rescue 1 and lateral 1. Sylvia Simon, Fox 6237, 152 Chalmont Street, the Stack Building, number 3. 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

Medic One, can you respond? 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
1: Answer.
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0: 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No fire at this time. Just a chemical leak, apparently. 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We've got a powder.
1: Okay, no fire at this time. The chemical leak. Sort of powder. 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

0: 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It's some sort of chemical leak they're investigating.
1: Roger, I talked to one of the lieutenants on scene. Thanks for the update. You can cancel, Sergeant Keith.
0: Roger, 505.
1: 505, Roger.

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1: Medic 1.
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0: We're on scene.
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0: 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Okay, you want to make your way up front when you get here?
1: 3 Steve.

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We got two employees from building number one heading over to talk to you.

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0: 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By Ed.
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1: Four Ridge Command.
0: Do you have any contact info for this building? The management company?
1: Boulder responding. He is 25 minutes.

0: Were you guys also able to make contact with the alarm company earlier?
1: From what I understand, these states that they don't service that.

0: スイッチを切る。
1: So the 01 on the box, we're going to hold engine 7, engine 10, latitude rescue 1.
0: Six, two, three, seven.

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1: Maureen Smith.
0: With the rooftop unit 3 cut out. The general sales area cut out from earlier. Terminate command 740.
1: Rooftop unit 3 cut out, as well as the general sales from earlier. Command's terminated 740. You're returning at 440.

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0: 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You please start Norrell over to Ober Road.
1: 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Exit 10.
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0: 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Engine 1 was Medic 3, 432 Street, 7th Park, 4th floor, 413, for a fall. Engine 1 was Medic 3, 430 Center Street, 7th Park, 4th floor, unit 413 for the fall. 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

0: did you what?
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0: Thank you. 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
1: Holding 6237. 540.

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1: C2.
0: Chief, we walked through with Mike, the building manager. Everything's safe. And he has, Lieutenant Bannon sent him your number. Do you want to give him a call?
1: See how you...

0: Elmo Smith.
1: Fox 6237 is on as best. There's multiple zones left cut out. The facilities manager is going to be in touch with the last time to respond. We'll terminate command. Go to the 231. Engine 7 let us to return.
0: 6237 is wound and set with multiple zones cut out. Building manager is surprised and he's going to be in touch with the alarm company. It's terminated. You're returning with a 231 at 549.

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1: Good morning, have you signed on at 559?

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1: Seven Boylston Street, AP Germ, for the back door alarm.
2: Roger.

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1: Control.
0: We can leave that for a sec.
1: Roger, sorry, Abbott.
0: I have it, thank you.

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1: Center Street at Walnut Street for a two-car MVA, no injuries, a blue Tesla and a Honda CRV.
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1: Control.
0: We'll take that NBA. 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Thank you.
1: And you're going to go to the NBA?
0: Roger.
1: Well, 496, why don't you take the alarm? 498, you can take the MBA. It's on 6 car, so.
2: Roger, take 6.
1: 496, you have the alarm.
3: Roger, I have it.

0: Control, just regarding that alarm, that unit is vacant. It's just under construction.
1: Roger. Coming from the back door.

0: Derek, we're getting Nike's alarm in as well for General Berg, if you can just check that out as well.
1: Go again with it?
0: The Nike store is also coming in, General Berg. You can just check that out.
1: Roger,
0: I
1: have it.
0: Control.
2: Can you start a medic to the cell phone, please, for evaluation?
0: Roger. Medic to respond to the police station, the cell block area, to evaluate the party. And medic to respond to the police station, the cell block area, to evaluate a party. 7.3.
3: Control.
0: Roger.

0: Medic 2, fire alarm, was that for us?
1: Yes, Medic 2. Medic 2, if you can respond to the cell block area, it's going to be a vet to evaluate a party. So come to the police department to go around back to the cell block area to evaluate a party.

0: Control.
1: Control.
0: I have an S number for you to run when you're ready.
1: Roger, send it.
0: Sierra Alpha 3510446.
1: That's a street expiration to an Anton Q out of Belmont, expired 11/16 of 2025.
0: Roger.

0: 6, control.
1: Control.
0: All right, the Nike store was set off by workers. You can show me clear and I'll catch the other one now.
1: Roger.

Can you make your way up to Newton Wallace? We're going to have the prisoner transported up there. West Newton's on board. Roger.

Attention, Latitude, Medic 3, Latitude, Medic 3, 3-1, Sunrise, 431 Washington, it's going to be for an 81-year-old male, conscious of breathing, possible stroke, Latitude 3, Medic 3, respond, Sunrise, 431 Washington, 210, it's going to be for an 81-year-old male, conscious of breathing, possible stroke, air box 11761, 431 Washington. Medic 3, you're responding to Sunrise, 739.

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1: Fire off the left, please.
0: At Sunrise Investigator, we'll have to come in.
1: Ladder 3, Sunrise Investigator, yes, man, heading up to 210. 7-1.

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1: If you have a staff member up there, can you send them down? 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
1: 524.
0: So I have two abandoned motor vehicle calls, one at 112 Palmenter Road, where a black Chevy pickup that has a moving seat, and then 84 Arbondale Ave in the rear in the woods for an abandoned motorcycle.
1: Alright, I'll head over to Palmenter first.
0: Roger.

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1: Alright, can you hold off on coming in? I got 7 and 9 tied up. You can stay available for now.

0: 10-2, medic 5, 10-2, medic 5. Respond to falls accordingly, DM. Flight 3 under watch. Unit 427. It's going to be for an 82-year-old female. Conscious of breathing will follow the head strike. 10-2 with medic 5. Respond to falls accordingly, DM. Flight 3 under watch. Unit 427. It's going to be for an 82-year-old female. Conscious of breathing will follow the head strike. Nearest box is 5121. Flight 3 under watch.
1: Medic 5 has a
0: fault. Medic 5, you're responding. 755.

0: That truck belongs to a neighbor about three houses away. I put a placard on it. I'll try and follow up with him later. What's the other one you have?
1: 84 Avondale Ave. There's a pathway behind the house, and there's an abandoned motorcycle there.
0: Roger.
2: Dorset Road for the residential fire alarm activation. 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Nearest box is 59 Quidnick Road and Winnetaston Road.
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Flight Radar Watch, 427. C-83O, female consciousness reading. Follow the head strike. Nearest box is 5121. Flight Radar Watch. Responding 115 Dorset Road, Sarah's full file on activation, no smoke compliance, response 59 at Quidnunc Road and Winnetaski Road, 7 15.

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0: 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We'll have false command.
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0: Can you add Officer Tony Calderoni to the roster? Thank you.
1: Roger.

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0: 48 Patrol. He's on scene trying to figure it out, but I have this phone number for you when you're ready for the cabinet.
1: Roger, send it.
0: 617-852-5420.
1: Roger, thank you.
0: That's Ricky, Gloria.
1: Roger.
0: Control.
1: Roger.

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1: Control.
0: That's a scooter in the woods there. It's completely stripped. It's just a frame. 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Can you see if someone's in the city? You can pick it up for scrap. 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
1: Okay.

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descend Venta 7, latitude 2, Venta 7, latitude 2, respond 201 10th Road. It's going to be for a residential central station left. Venta 7, latitude 2, respond 201 10th Road for the residential central station left. You know, respond 527 from Moffett Road and Windsor Road. Road for the fire alarm.

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1: Roger. I have that. Thank you.
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1: 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Andrew and
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1: 2 mobile, that's okay.
0: 2 alpha.

0: 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With the fire, 230 Needham Street, asking them for the fire alarm. Again, that's engine 7, engine 10, latitude 22, respond, NASA firm, 230 Needham Street, the commercial central station alarm. And the clock is at 6234, home design. Fire alarm,
1: K3, hold that spot. Yeah, that's us. We're testing our system.
0: 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Fire alarm,
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0: ASU.
1: SOA. 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

0: 250 Waltham Street out in front of the Bethesda for a minor MBA pedestrian.
1: Roger.
0: 507.
1: Roger.
0: Roger. 5-4.
2: I'm on the way from the crash street yard.
0: Roger.
3: This is pedestrian minor injuries. So you probably have a seizure. You got an four medics for your response. President School, 250 Waltham Street at the entrance for a pedestrian that was struck by a car. Minor injuries, no party has an injured arm. Your spot 3-4-3-1-1, President.

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0: 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Can you open the heliport, please?
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0: attention, engine 2, engine 2, respond 42111, 2624 Grove Street to investigate the black Wilbur Pass cop. Hold the ground. Again, engine 2, engine 2, respond to investigate black 42111, 2624 Grove Street, Wilbur Pass cop.
1: Engine 2 is on the way.
0: Race is

0: You want to see too? Chief, I'll get a hold of the owner of the alarm company and.
1: Richard.

0: 180 Florence Street to Hillside, the fire for a seizure.
1: It's going to be for a 55-year-old male, conscious of breathing, having a seizure. It's class 2, medic 1 and FS1, respond, Hillside Street, instead of 180 Florence Street. It's going to be for a 55-year-old male, conscious of breathing, having a seizure. Air response, 7216, 180 Florence Street. We're going to meet him out front. The apparatus is flying both sides, he's going to be out front.
2: Copy, assistant
1: treatment. You're flying both sides, he's going to
3: be out front. FS1's up front.
1: Where is the FS1? You're up front, 390.

0: Commander.
1: Just FYI, just came in again.
0: They came in scratching, hear me.
1: I just wanted to let you know that that box just came in again, the 421.
0: All right, thank you. We're off 47111. We'll have Grove Street Command.
1: 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We have Grove Street Command. 919.

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0: latitude,
1: final
0: latitude. Latitude of DD Florida. Pull up to me.
1: Latitude,
0: latitude.
1: You're right. 1-8-1. Yes, ma'am. 9.4.

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1: Control.
0: Control.
2: I think fire will be all set here. I'm right around the corner. I'll take the towers. Fire needs to respond back.
0: Well, we have a second one also, 157 Herrick Road, 116. You closer to the towers, you think?
2: Yeah, I'm right across this. I'll take the towers.
0: Roger, 6 car, you can cancel. I mean, sorry, 9 car, you can cancel.
3: Roger. I'll take the Herrick Road one.
0: Roger.

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1: Yes,
0: at
1: FF1.
0: Are we clear and available? 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

0: 4916, so they can still be clear. I checked the area. I have nothing showing.
1: Roger.
2: Like one, 936.

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responding Walgreens, 399 Watson Street, for the Commercial Central Station on Station Texas. 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We did not receive the box. 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
0: 1, you can close off now.
2: 3 Mac 1, you're at
1: the
2: hospital, 9 46. Edge 1 to fire alarm.
1: Fire alarm,
2: Edge 1. Off at the Walgreens with the ladder, nothing showing, Walgreens command. 3
1: Edge 1, you're off Walgreens with the ladder, nothing showing, yes command, 9 43.
3: Calling Captain Meep. Answer. So that cruise is being used by 492 today. They are transporting a juvenile from Brockton to Cambridge Court. Repeat, sir.
4: See if you can track down the alarm company there as well. We have keys and they're not the alarm company.
2: Where's the

0: after you. Answer.
1: Found
0: the device. Nothing going on here. Malfunction.
1: Rescue. Walgreens Command to fire alarm.
2: File
1: up, Walgreens
2: Command.
1: Smoke engine one line at 3 to handle.
2: Smoke
3: engine one line at 3
2: to handle.
3: C2IZ update.
0: Three Alpha Command, I got walk up. I got some information on the last company. I took a picture of it.

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1: 330 Homer Street, the main library for an unwanted female party.
0: Roger.
1: 497.
2: 700.
1: 506.
0: Roger.

0: reporting true.
1: Central.
0: I'm close by. I'll have there were 5 cars. Cancel 7.
1: Roger. She's described as being a white female in her 30s. Tall and thin, with curly blonde hair, wearing a gray suit. 497, do you have back cancellation?
0: 7 hours, thank you.
1: And she's on the third floor.

0: Walgreens, come in to file out.
1: File out,
0: yes,
1: for Walgreens, come in.
0: Yeah, the zone was left cut out. I have a phone number. I'm going to follow up with your management to figure this out. Terminate command code 730.
1: Cut out 7:30. He'll be falling off with the last company. 9:56.

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1: Control.
0: Confirm back, Sal.
1: Roger. One car, can you take 40 Kirkstall Road for the panel alarm?
0: Roger.

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1: Okay, on the message, one company.
2: Two is on the way.
0: Thank you, Andrew. Two. Hey, six, the fire alarm. Fire alarm, the upwind. I'm at 42111, and the panel is normal.

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1: No, all set.
0: Engine 2, you can stand down.
2: Engine 2 has it, land check.
1: I don't have it. I don't

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1: Fire alarm, stand for that fire.
0: Should be working off circuit.
1: Two Death 5, we're working off circuit. 109.

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1: There was a misunderstanding. She was upset about not being able to rent a room for privacy. She's left the library. She's cooperative. She's going to get picked up off clock. We're all clear.
2: Roger.

0: control.
1: Call control, 40 Kirk call. Where was the alarm coming from?
0: Just a panel alarm.
1: Roger, thank you, Omar.

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1: Control.
0: I'll be coming in for that cruiser swap from here.
1: That's it.

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1: Control.
0: You can tell me clear. The homeowner was aware of the mistaken activation and failed to notify the alarm company. He was advised of City Ordinance 24-33. Clear.
1: Roger.

0: Medic 1, along with Medic 1, on 25 Door Road. It's going to be for a 69-year-old female, consciousness breathing, feeling sick, abnormal breathing. She is on oxygen. Medic 1 is on 25 Door Road. It's going to be for a 69-year-old female, consciousness breathing, feeling sick, feeling weak, abnormal breathing, and she's on oxygen. Here's Box 82 at Kenrick Street in Waverly.
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1: Fire alarm, yes, sir.
0: It's confirmed, set up by Workman, Terminate Command,
1: 740. 740, confirmed, set off by Workman, 1041.

647 Washington Street. It's going to be across from the Whole Foods. There's a large bag in the middle of the road called in by a passerby.

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0: Control.
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0: Roger, 9 car, you have it?
1: I have it, thank you.

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0: 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It's going to be for an 80-year-old female, conscious and breathing, possible stroke. 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
1: Medic 2, we got...
0: Medic 2, responding. 1053.

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0: Can you revive Verizon, please? A bunch of cable wires came down in front of 27 Halls blocking the driveway, and it's running from pole 215 over 6 to pole number 5, which is in front of 26 Hollis Street, and there's a cable wire down in front of that house as well.
1: Roger.

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0: Medic 1 is off the break of 8 on out. 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
1: Medic 1, you're at the break of fire alarm, ladder 1.
0: Good. Respond to 1408 Comm Ave. There is a car broken out. Establish.
1: 1408 Comm Ave.

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1: Yeah, Manic, Valley, Chief of Fuel.
0: Valley, Chief of Fuel.

attention, Medic 3. Medic 3, respond 5 Venus Road. It's going to be for a general weakness. Again, Medic 3. Medic 3, respond 5 Venus Road. Old male, conscious of breathing. His abdominal pain, killing, second, third, one, 282, California Street, Nevada.

control the 493. 493. 1229 Washington Street, Enterprise. Can you see the RP there? A vehicle that they reported as stolen was recovered by another city and towed. Report some damage.

0: control.
1: Control.
0: Not a B&E. It looks like the landscaper's picked up a rock. You can show us clear as a report.
1: Roger.

Rescue 1 is on spot. It's going to be for residential field detector activation. Rescue 1 is on 400 Wood Street for the residential field detector activation. Air 5, 734 Wood Street, Rescue 1 Road.

0: Lafayette, command to file.
1: Follow up, yes, from Lafayette, command.
0: Medics to transport, 311, command terminated.
1: 311, command terminated, 11.

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0: 53 Marshall Street, Police Board.
1: Roger.
0: Control dial 494.
1: I'm in 7. Can you notify the alarm company for 165 Needham Street, Trader Joe's, that the panel is in trouble? Recent communication error.
2: Trader Joe's, we'll be able to read it, communication error. We'll notify the alarm company. Want me to create a call for that?
1: That was 165 Needham Street. What was the question, Silo?
2: Just so it's documented, do you want me to create a call for it?
1: Yeah, that's fine.
3: 3 Rescue 1 to file. I'm off at 400 Ward, Ward Street, come in.
2: 400 Ward, Ward Street, come in, Rescue 1.

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0: Attention, engine 2, medic 5, engine 2, medic 5, respond, in a circle, 3671, you'll see no flashes and breathing. Engine 2, medic 5, respond, in a circle, 71, you'll see no flashes and breathing, feeling this near a spot, 7, Hunter Street, Putnam Street.
1: Medic 5, you're fine.
0: Three, two, then. Medic 5, you got it.

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0: alarm, CS for
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0: We're off 18 and 9 is command.
1: 18 and 9 is command. 11 is command.

0: to you to control. Nothing showing on arrival, Marshall Street. Roger.
1: Rescue 1's going to respond to assist Ladder 1 with a disabled vehicle.
0: Control.
2: You shall be clear, fire up to you.
0: Roger.
1: Yeah, that's correct. 1480 comment.
3: Wait.
0: The control is clear. We'll be operating cruiser 501 for the remainder of the shift. Roger.

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1: 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Medic 5 is on scene.

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1: Roger.

0: 10-7-1, and it's going to be the paramedic covering coastal coverage, paramedic 115. Respond to the Avon at Newton Highlands, building a 99 Newton Street, unit 1320, for an 88-year-old female consciousness reading on the hot seat. Again, it's going to be 10-7-FS1, and coastal paramedic 115. Respond to the Avon at Newton Highlands, building a 99 Newton Street, unit 1320, for the 88-year-old female consciousness reading on the hot seat.
1: FS1 has ABBA.
0: FS1 is going to be a paramedic 115. I don't know how far away they are.
1: I'll check with our company and let you know.
0: Received, and we're going to need another cover truck because they were on cover truck.
1: Received.
0: Thank you.
2: Paramedic 115,
0: you got that call for the Avon at Newton Highlands, building A, 99 Street, unit
2: 13-1. Affirm, we're responding, 99 Needham. We're coming from Ramsdell, so in the city.
0: Francis in the city. We see that, thank you.
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1: Control.
0: I'm off on Sumner.
1: Roger.
0: In his command of power.
1: Fire
0: one. Transport code 311, command terminated.
1: 311, command terminated. 1132. Press, you're off on combat with the ladder. 1132.
0: The 115 was actually in town already, and they're working on getting a second truck in.
1: Great, thank you. Fire alarm, answer medic 3.
2: Medic 3, 1 in New Orleans.
1: 1 in New Orleans, medic 3. 1132.

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1: You can send me clear that was accidental by homeowner.
0: Roger.
1: This is be advised, she's having a little trouble with the panel. It might come in again. His wife is on his way home. She's more familiar with how to work it.
0: Roger.

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1: Fire alarm, yes, sir, Beacon 3 Command.
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0: 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We'll have Needham Street come in.
1: Appreciate that, Mr. Governor. Off on Needham Street. You'll have Needham Street Command 1134.

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1: We were able to get that car on the side of the road. 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

0: Are we clear and available? It's going to end up being a patient refusal. 115 will advise. They should be clear shortly if we need them.
1: Looks like we're going to need them. But,
0: Steve, do you need a truck now? I'll see if I can get one.
1: We have ambulance 198 in town. We're going to need everybody to go, so we're getting more information, but it's Avalon at Chestnut Hill Building 2160 Boylston Street, Unit 2248. It's a 61-year-old female conscious and breathing, vomiting. Just at the ambulance 198. You in the fire?
0: Great, Steve, I'll head that way.
1: Great.
0: 198, follow.
1: 198, get there.
0: From urgent care.
1: Engine 3, FS1, and ambulance 198, respond Avalon at Chestnut Hill, building 2, 160 Boylston Street, unit 2248. It's going to be for a 61-year-old female, conscious and breathing, feeling sick. Again, that's Engine 3, FS1, and the ambulance 198, respond Avalon at Chestnut Hill, Building 2, 160 Boylston Street, Unit 2248. For the 61-year-old female, conscious and breathing, feeling sick, vomiting, nurse marking 72362, 160 Boylston Street.
0: 198, we got the run.
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FS1 and ambulance 192 is flying down line, just no building. Well, unit 2248 for the 61-year-old female passenger, who is dealing with it. And 5723 for the 61-year-old female passenger.

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0: 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That was number 83. 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
1: Holden route 34312, 250 off M Street, 7th School, Vernon Hall.
0: Received. I'm sending one more, but I don't know if you're going to get it or not.
1: 36, what's the bus number?
2: Exit 127 West on the pike. We had multiple reports of a person walking on the highway. State's been notified as well.
0: Roger.

0: Hello.
1: You can show me check on the bike from Washington Street. Was there a direction of travel or which side of the bike they were?
0: On the westbound side, walking eastbound.
1: Roger, can show me the area.
0: Roger. Control the 492.
2: Right,
0: 349 Watertown Street, the rear entrance of Tommy Doyle's. Can you see an RP about a past hit and run? I'll be standing by a Subaru.
3: Center control.
0: Control.
3: Yeah, there's nothing showing the bike from Lewis Terrace to Hobbit Street.
0: Roger. Thanks, sir.

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1: 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Arthur is involved in a motor vehicle accident. She's currently blocking the other party in right now. She'd like to speak to an officer, but they're refusing to admit that they got hit.
2: Roger.

0: 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Roger.
1: One, ladder three, rescue item C2. 3 Cedar Block 8 9611. 462 the road. Fenwood Hall. Response is engine 3 and 1, ladder 3, rescue 1 and 2.

cruisers flying 16 Cliff Street for the residential fire alarm activation. So the fire in there is Fox 2412 Elm Street in Hawthorne Street. Engine 3, Engine 1, Ladder 3, Rescue 1, E2, for all responding to Box 89611, DC, Fenwick Hall. Receiving and transmitted that Box. DC has been notified. 1246.

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1: File op, being up from Engine 4.
0: Engine 4 is on Clinton Street, we'll have to
1: miss. Racing's Engine 4, you're on Clinton Street, you'll have to miss. 1244.

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1: With the fire, 29 Ellison Road, for the residential fire alarm.
0: Roger.
2: Control to 506.
0: 506, answer.
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0: Yes, ma'am.
3: Well, anyone's in the area.
2: Flag up.
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0: 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It's going to be 2603-2287. 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
1: Roger, thank you.

0: Fire off. Yes, sir. Rescue one.
1: With engine 3, Fenwick, call him up and show him. Or Fenwick, come in.
0: Rescue one with engine 3, Fenwick, call him up and show him. Yes, come in. Hopefully, come in.

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2: So is that not their dog?
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0: Tax-free response. The Dorby Community Center, 143 California Street. 91-year-old female, classism 3 and feeling sick. Again, that's going to be Medicare, Medicare response, the Dorby Community Center, 143 California Street. To be for 91-year-old female, classes and reading, general reason, feeling sick. There's Fox 46, California Street, opposite number 149.
1: Thank you. 143 California Street.
0: Received Medicare responding. 1305.

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Walnut Street, the Ed Center, 911 hang up from the landline.

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0: That body's been advised. That's on his way. He's going to get a permit.
1: Roger. 198 Abbott.
0: Control, if you can add in the CAD note, it's going to be a Davella, D-A-V-E-L-L-A, home improvement is supposedly out of Quincy.
1: That's it.

0: 10 to Medic 5. Medic 5 respond, Haywood House, 111 JFK Circle, Unit 301. It's going to be for a 68-year-old female, crashing some breathing. Swollen feet. Medic 5 respond, Haywood House, 111 JFK Circle, Unit 301. It's going to be for a 68-year-old female. Swollen feet. There's box 1764.
1: JFK Circle.
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0: Big 5, transporting to New Wellesley.
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0: Can you run Mass Reg, Mary Alpha 76, George John, to the registered owner, please?
1: Roger.

0: on a stop.
1: Roger.
0: Your location, sir?
1: Clark Street.
0: You all set?
1: Roger.
0: All right, it's active all around to Luigi Figuero, Pimentel, 2010 Toyota Corolla out of Hyde Park.
1: Roger, I'll be clear with the verbal.
0: Roger.

Could you check in the area 527 Washington Street to Jackson Homestead? We're getting a call from Philip. He's an 11-year-old. States he was left on the side of the road by his mother. He drove off. Roger, be advised, we got a similar type call near the Village Bank in West Newton about a month ago regarding this party. Possibly suspect lives in Waltham.

说。再说。I'm going to make my way over to Jackson's homestead. I'm familiar with that party. Roger. Roger.

0: leave him there. She said he was being inappropriate and he wasn't allowed back in the car.
1: Roger.
2: Control his mom on the way back there.
0: This is a conversation in progress. I would assume yes, but we're working on it.
2: Thank you.
0: She states she's around the corner and giving him space.

0: attention, engine 2, medic 2. 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
1: Thank you,
0: Matthew.

0: Hanson.
1: The last company called back said it was accidental, they were testing it.
0: Steve, you can terminate command 740.
1: Medic 2.

0: 194.
1: 174 Boylston Street, the back of furniture for some unknown medical emergency. Out front.
0: Roger.
2: 488 to control.
1: Control.
2: We'll take that for 9.
1: Roger. 9 car.
0: I have it, thank you.
3: Medical, and you're responding back to furniture 174 Boylston Street.

of Wilson Street. They reported a male party out front banging on the door. Seems to be having some type of medical emergency. And it's box 17381 174 Wilson Street, 2020.

0: Medic 1, be advised, the active states that the male party seems to be on drugs. Again, the police are in route there as well.
1: Go 499.
2: 499.
1: Can you actually start that way as well, 174 Boylston Street? They think that he's impaired in some way. Described as an older black male, white shorts, white shirt, black shorts, with no shoes.
2: Roger.
1: 498, do you have that update?
2: Roger.

0: one. Doesn't appear violent this time. If you could just stay in the area.
1: Medical.

0: 498-499. I tried to call Hillside to see if they had, if they were looking for anybody, but nobody's answering there.
1: Roger. Hillside to control.
2: Roger.

0: 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Go.
1: Control.
0: Show us off.
1: Like it?

0: 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See us the whole time. She's been reunited. 21's going to have a report. 51 ambulance.
1: Roger.

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1: Off at the medical boiling street, we're staging. We have command.
0: You're off staging, you have command. 1425.

0: Central.
1: You have medics on the way?
0: We have them staging. Are they clear?
1: Yeah, have them come park into the Baptist parking lot here. We're going to have one voluntary one to go to a hospital for detox.
0: Okay, I'm sorry. Where do you want them to come in through?
1: Just come right on into the Baptist parking lot.
0: Okay.
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1: Wolf, street command of fire alarm.
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1: Police command, 551.
2: 551 returning, 14-2.

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0: Hello?
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1: Control.
0: Can you have Officer Campbell to 496?
1: We're doing it now. 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
0: Roger, thank you.

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0: Speak to that call.
1: Roger, make sure you have it.
2: Right, I have it. 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
1: Roger.

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1: For the lieutenant, can you head into Watertown? The victim of a road rage incident, she's going to be located on Main Street at the Eastern Bank. It's One Church Street. She sees Masterage 1 Romeo Foxtrot Hotel 43. That person got out of his vehicle and said, "I'm going to kill you." No weapons were shown. He continued on his way in Watertown.

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0: Mission Control.
1: That party checks out. 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
0: Roger.

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1: Roger. I'm on Main Street in Watertown. I should be falling off shortly.
0: Roger.

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0: That was a minor MBA paper exchange. As part of the exchange information, you show me class.
1: Received. Are you able to check on the well-being of someone inside 2101 and Ingrid Elliott? She called 911. She was very distressed. She couldn't give us a room number. Somebody at the desk.

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0: 502. Los Angeles Street, outside of Modera, for a stolen bicycle. The bike is described as a Blue Explorer Hyper. It was left the path by Modera. That's non-recent. It's been over half hour.
1: Roger.

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0: 52 Alexander Road, can you see the RP there? His neighbor from 55 Alexander Road walked up to his porch and stole his camera and then drove off about 10 minutes ago.
1: Roger.

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1: Control.
0: What was the name of the party that called 911?
1: Ingrid Elliott.

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Engine 2, ladder 1, and C2. Respond 75 Highland Street in the residential central station. The first floor smoke detectors. That's engine 2, ladder 1, and C2. Respond 75 Highland Street, residential central station, indicating the first floor smoke detectors. Here's box 331, 61 Chestnut Street.

with the fire, 7300, 75 Highland Street for the fire alarm.

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And that's engine 4 and medic 3. 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
1: You show me clear. I'll have a report for road rage and the address is going to be 2 Newton Place.
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1: Can you check Cannon Pond Parkway behind the mall? We got a 911 call from a gentleman stating that he was scammed, and they just dropped him off there. Couldn't give us much other information. He said he's going to be waiting off on the side of the road.
0: Roger, I have that on the route. Thank you.

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0: Sir, just be advised, that party Roman from 55 Alexander does have an active LBC and many, many firearms.
1: Roger.

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1: Copies are off, Engine 4, you have command. 16.1.

0: Michael.
1: That party, I spoke with that party, she checked out. 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

0: Control.
1: And put me down for truck inspection, Day Street at Wash. I'm all set, and we are on Day Street.
0: Roger. Control to 494. 124 Vernon Street, the rec building. There's multiple alarms going off there.

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1: Control.
0: 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We're heading to 66 East Quinnipiquin Road for a well-being check.
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1: Control.
2: Ma'am, can you run a Georgia license for me? 042-08-7008. Could you also give me a triple I as well? And ma'am, could you also give me a Georgia tag of call Romeo Zebra 550?
1: Roger, stand by.

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0: I have an open front door. I'm gonna check it out.
1: Roger, control 491.

0: that Georgia registration is expired to C&H Trailer HDT. They're out of Coffee, Georgia. The OLN comes back to a Corey Groom out of DeKalb County, Georgia. He has a valid non-commercial class license, not licensed commercial class, and a very lengthy III out of Georgia.
1: Say what year of the vehicle it is, of the truck, for that plate.

0: 297, go again.
1: Copy up, Mike. Go to McQueen Road. Obviously, she'll be available to call.
0: Oh, it says it's a Freightliner M2 plate trailer dealer.
2: That matchup, which we have, I just want to make sure the plate belongs to this truck.
0: Roger, that matches.

0: 505 to control.
1: Control.
0: All right, we spoke with the male party and the mother who were on scene. The unknown male party stated that Max fled to New York City and is on a psychotic break. The mother, we explained to her the reason why we were there. She didn't seem to care or need our assistance. So, he's not there. And 496 will have a couple lines. We're all clear.

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1: Can you just add main registration 123 Bravo Mike November to that Quinn call?
2: Roger.

In front of 210 Boylston Street, the Eastern Bank, RP standing by. There's a car with a dog inside. She said she's been there for about an hour and it's starting to yelp. Massage 445 Bravo Zulu 9. It's a gray Chevy Tahoe.

1100 Beacon Street. RP standing by, has a truck parked on his vacant property. It's been there for a few weeks with graffiti on it.

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1: Roger, 1657.

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1: Manage control. Bridge 514-68.
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1: Roger, we had a few. None of them went through.
0: Roger.

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0: Away for this abandoned commercial vehicle. It's a Ford E350, no plates.
2: 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I think it was stolen out of Amy Circle the other night.

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1: Roger, I'm speaking to the RP now. 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
0: With the fire, 2014 Washington Street in Wellesley, west entrance for a mulch fire.
2: Respond the Newton Wellesley Hospital, 2014 Washington Street in the west entrance. The RP will be standing by for a mulch fire. Unit box 5422, 2014 Washington.
3: Three, Foxtrot, Lima. Two, Golf, Delta, Charlie. 20950.
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3: Roger.
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0: Calling a detective on the air.

0: were able to contact the vehicle owner. He was only in the facility for a couple of minutes. I have a report for that.
1: Roger.

0: New to Mazda Command.
1: You're off. You have command. 17-11.
2: Still answering 496.
0: We'll take that.
2: Roger, 499, you have that.
0: Roger, 96.
3: 498, control. Location. And we're going to need a report as well.
2: Roger.

0: well as the commander files. Small fire's been extinguished. Terminate commander 160.
1: Receive. Small fire's been extinguished. Code 160. 1717.

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1: 401.
0: Chipotle, 847 Washington Street, in the parking lot behind the building. Two-car MVA, RP standing by, Honda Accord.
1: Good.
2: Due to control, we can take that.
0: Roger, 491, cancel.
1: Roger, thank you.

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0: If Toadie was notified for Beacon Street, you might want to tell him to hold off for a bit.
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1: Are those parties still on scene?
2: It was called in by Captain Need, the Honda Accord to Charlie Hotel Yankee 42 hit a parked car. Should still be there.
0: Roger.

0: 13-15.
1: Answer for him.
0: We have Boston on the phone. Are we... are we processing it, or should they send someone there to process?
1: Thank you for your call.

0: Suspension engine 1, medic 3. Engine 1 and medic 3 respond. 15 St. James Parish for a fall. Party's in the basement. And this engine 1, medic 3 responds. 15 St. James Terrace for a fall. 82-year-old male, conscious and breathing. Will be in the basement. Near Sox 1251, Charles Bank Road at Rem McTerrace.
1: Medic 3, we have.

0: stop.
1: Search the area. Both vehicles are not in the area. Can you show us clear?
0: Hello. That should have been in the back parking lot and was called in by Captain Meade.
2: 492 to control. I touched base with Captain Meade. He said both parties must have found each other. We checked the area. Neither of those vehicles' license plates are back here or around the building.
0: Okay, roger.

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1: Are we clear to come in for paperwork? Elsewhere.
0: Roger.
2: 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Welcome in.
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0: Roger, 491 cancel.
1: Roger, thank you, Jugar.

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Can you meet the staff member Heather? There was two residents found in the bathroom naked, both severely cognitively impaired, and they need to be sent out to be evaluated.

0: 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Just going to check the notes.
1: All right.

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1: Control.
0: You can show us clear. Both parties swap paperwork. 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
2: I have possession of that property. 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
0: Those wires have been down for a while now. They're not on the sidewalk, they're hanging above the sidewalk. They're cable wires. They just have to notify the cable company to come put them back up.
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3: Roger.

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Ascension 1 Ladder 3, rescue on C2 and Medic 3. Respond. The Mass Turnpike eastbound. Mile marker 131. 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That's Engine 1, Ladder 3, Rescue on C2 and Medic 3. Respond to Mass Turnpike East. I'm giving it as mile marker 131 for an MVA with injuries. Here is Fox 16, Center Street, Church Street.

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1: Control.
0: Can you sort of predict down at sunrise? Ready, Belfry.
1: Roger, do you need one or two?
0: You can do what you can.
1: Roger.

0: Attention Medic 1 and Medic 5. Medic 1 and Medic 5 respond. Sunrise of Newton, 431 Washington Street. Meet the police for an evaluation of two residents. Again, that's Medic 1 and Medic 5. 431 Washington Street, Sunrise of Newton. Meet the police. It's going to be for an evaluation of two patients. Nearest box is 11761 for Sunrise. Let's see, Medic 1, you have it. Medic 5 on Sunrise. We have Medic 5, you have it.
1: File on C2. We called Boston Fire. They stated they got this from Highway Operations. He said it was on the Newton line, but the state police gave us my marker 131, which is well into Boston. So Boston Fire advised if we could check to the line.
2: Engine 1, line of 3, you get that pitch? They're saying it's in Boston. Check out up until the news line.

0: left one and the ladder are on, we have a two-car MVA. State Police is on scene. We're going to stand by.
1: Police, you're on scene with the state police, the two-car MVA. Is it in Boston? Is it one?
0: Yeah, that's correct. It's in Boston.
1: Okay, on the message. We'll call them.
2: 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They're all set.
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0: File on
1: Engine 1.
0: Command to file on.
1: File on answering.
0: Yeah, no service needed here. Headquarters to 550. Engine 1 and Ladder 3 are going to be, we'll let you know when we're back in the city.
1: Tracy, 550, you're returning. Can we cancel Boston Fire then?
0: Yeah, that's correct. State Police, the ambulance already showed up and took everybody away. Dog fast.
1: Okay, I'm at it.
4: I'm at that one.
1: On this one, I'll show you clear.
4: Receive, just be advised, I'm committed to the pike. I have to turn around in Boston.
1: Okay, on the message.
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0: 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We're taking one BLS to the Newton Wildley Hospital.
1: One in Newton Wildley, 1850.

Medic 4 responds, the Newton Housing Authority, 82 Lincoln Street, Unit 206 for a catheter problem. That's Medic 4 responding, the Newton Housing Authority, 82 Lincoln Street, Unit 206 for a catheter problem. Unit Block 643, Lincoln Street, Mount 4. For you.

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2: With 495, he was approached by the caller simultaneously calling 911. 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
4: 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My right by City Hall.
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2: 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Alright, 498, you're gonna go. 492, you can cancel.
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0: Fire alarm, be advised, Medic 4 is delayed in triage.
1: Okay, thank you.

0: Medic 1, respond. 149 Pleasant Street, the Mason Wright School. Going to be in the back of the building in the field for a 12-year-old that was stung by a bee. He's never been stung before. At Rescue 1, Medic 1, 149 Pleasant Street, the Mason Wright School, in the back of the building in the field for a bee sting. Party's never been stung before. 12-year-old male. Air response is 7411 for Mason Wright.
1: Medic 1 is Mason Rice.
0: Funny of it.

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7. Is this the area of Grove Street at Asheville Road? Got a report of a gray SUV. Went over the median, hit a sign. Continue on, hit multiple other signs. This last scene, turning towards Washington Street. We're getting more info.

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